And gee whiz, it was wonderful for you. You could identify with at least 50% of it, because you know where you're at. You know the active buttons, you. The now generation, aren't you? Sure you are. But things have changed a little bit. And we noticed last night that during our performance, which we thought was at least acceptable, that a number of people found, well, it was difficult for them to relate to what we were doing, mainly because our program tends to consist now of more nonverbal material. In other words, we just play a lot. And unfortunately, because of the type of upbringing that you Americans have had, and the limited opportunities that you have had to establish criteria by which to judge straight musical performance rather than somebody mumbling at you constantly, makes it harder for you to sit and listen to a band just play, especially if they're playing a kind of music that you're not accustomed to hearing. We don't play that kind of stuff that you're accustomed to hearing. And we don't intend to play that kind of stuff that you're accustomed to hearing. Even so, do the big dick.

celebrating. Bunky Gardner will begin by playing.

0: It'll be our pleasure to leave New York.
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0: Thank you all for coming. 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We're traveling to the chair of Iron Bar Club. 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Good night.
1: Thank you.

Good evening, ladies and gentlemen. Happy Halloween. Welcome to show number two, Mothers of Invention Halloween Extravaganza, New York City, 1975. Before we go on, I'd like to tell you a little bit about what's happened in the show so far. You know the little ballet with the mop and the bucket and so forth? That was our road crew. And their professional name, now that they've decided to become ballet dancers, they're known as the Ground Loop Dance Troupe. And they were dancing to a piece of music that will probably be released in the springtime called Pedro's Dowry. And I was watching their ballet from the side. I don't know whether you like it. I enjoyed the shit out of it myself. Because it had that sort of rustic appeal that is so lacking in today's entertainment. Anyway, I'd like to introduce the members of our rocking teenage combo to you right now. Napoleon Murphy Proud on tenor sax. From the world of soul, ladies and gentlemen, the dynamic Andre Lewis on keyboards and things that he blows later on in the show. From the world of jazz, ladies and gentlemen, little skinny Terry Ted Bowtie Bozio on drum. Recently turning down a lifetime contract with the Mahavishnu Orchestra in order to come on stage and play rock and roll with us, ladies and gentlemen, wave your hand. And now, last but not least, Roy, Ralph, Mole Man, Guacamole, Banana Republic, Managua Estrada on bass. And yours truly, Cher Allman on guitar. Let me see here.

This special dog, this very cute dog, with a certain kind of special hair around its neck and on the end of its tail. A poodle, as you might have guessed. A poodle named Frenchie, the relationship between Franny and Frenchie tonight. Franny is a very good friend of mine. We met during the last show, during a presentation. I'm pleased and delighted to see that she's still in the front row, in a place where we can get to her anytime if we need her. As a matter of fact, we may need her in a little while. So don't move a pound, Franny. We know where you are. You are in trouble. This song, you see that? It's all your fault. This song deals with what happens when Franny gets together, really gets

I got a good idea. Norma. This is Norma Bell, ladies and gentlemen. She is imported direct from Detroit, formerly with the Mahavishnu Orchestra itself. Before that was Stevie Wonder, and she's coming down here just for Halloween purposes to see what would happen if she played the alto saxophone while we cleaned up.

think we're getting warmed up now. We're getting into the Halloween spirit here, little by little. More from Norma later. We just want to settle into our Halloween groove here before we jump on Franny one more time. The name of this song is How Could I Be Such a Radiologist?

a bird trapper. He was strictly from commercial. Had the unmitigated audacity to attend this concert on Halloween, and let me tell you, he's in for trouble tonight. Tonight is the night that we finally get revenge on the fur trapper. Whoever, however, he, she, or it might be. And I'd like to invite each and every one of you to fantasize along with me this evening that in some small way, that the process of performing this show will rid you of your own personal demon, whatever it is that's just bothering the shit out of you this year. Just, you know what I mean? Because you guys in New York should know more than anybody else in the world that the only way that you're ever going to make it through life without going completely crazy is by finding someone or something to say fuck you to. You see? Now in the past, many governments and religious leaders have paraphrased that expression in such a way as to make a certain religious or political or ethnic minority the victim of their cruel disregard. But today, it's time for the people who have been the victims of that cruel disregard to turn around and disregard something else. So,

0: going on here. This is all make-believe. She's not really going to get it in the butt, I don't think. Which is just... Well, you know, Halloween and everything. I sure do, yeah, I do like that. Well, anyway, here we have... Now, this is not exactly a college-educated woman because she hasn't gone yet. She is going to go to college, and we just wanted to let her know what she's in for. Now, the bandit, as portrayed by Napoleon Murphy Brock, is mixing up the special solution to her problems. Now, just calm down there. Okay. Is she okay? He is going to mix up a special preparation that contains all the ingredients that are important to people who live in this country. Fanta orange, Coca-Cola, and Brioski. It's a special formula. Now Cracker Jack too, put some of those in there. Put the prize in. You want to drink some of that? Hey, Napoleon, he wants to drink some of that. He wants to drink all of it. Napoleon, he wants to drink all of it. He wants to drink all of it. Oh, and the can? No, no, you have to have what's in there. They want it. It's Coca-Cola, orange juice, and Brioski. He'll take it. No, he'll administer it to you. Open your mouth. Now see, now what were you afraid of? He likes it. Hey. Was that good? Metro? Calder? Well, listen, here, try some of this. Give me some of that. How was it? I'll tell you what. Wait a minute. No way, I got a good idea. Franny, can you move over just a little bit this way? Now look, what's your name?
1: John Warner.
0: John, you can be the Illinois Enema Bandit's first male victim. And not only that... not only that, you get to change roles. You can be the bandit now. See? So you already know how to do this, Franny. Alright, just relax, John. Franny, you tie him up. You put the mask on. What? Napoleon. Yeah, back. This is getting interesting. Now, Franny is trained for this. Okay. Give her the mask. Wait, you gotta put the mask on so that nobody recognizes you. John, relax. Just sit down. What? Okay, now watch out for John now, because this could get very interesting. Get back. How you feeling, John?
1: Perfect.
0: John says he's feeling perfect.
1: Fucking perfect.
0: All right. Okay. Now, Granny, I'll tell you what, you have just give her all the equipment and we'll sing. And you already know the song, you can act it out. You gonna help her find the hole, Napoleon? We're going, Franny, get down with it.

0: the police will say, sucker,
1: he's under arrest.
0: And the judge will have him for a special guest. The DA will order a secret test. Stomach's clutching to the thumbs in the side of his vest. So pull out a call, you to the jury folk. And the judge will say, no poo-poo jokes. The drag and the bandit are all the same. Saying, don't nobody have a saying, hot soapy water in the first degree.

No. No. I got it. I'd like to, hey, brothers and sisters, let's get it together, brothers and sisters, because you know what I mean. Now listen, I'm going to sing you this song. It's a very, bring the band on down behind our voice. This is, I'm going to sing this really sensitive song because right here, you know, in my heart, deep in my heart, I'm so lonely because, you know, when you're well, you know, lonely. And so I sat in my lonely rock and roll musician's room one day, you know, and I put my wig on and my glasses just to practice. I said, I have to tell the world how lonely I am and how hurting to my heart, deep inner hurt and everything, and reveal a little bit of myself to the people of New York. And so what I was going to do was I was going to sing this sort of a song, maybe this same tragic song, as maybe the words will apply to some of you out there. It goes like this.

Napoleon Murphy Brock on tenor sax and lead vocals, Andre Lewis on keyboards, and think that he blows in the middle of the show. Little Skinny, Terry Ted, Jazz Bo, Bozio on drums, Goy, Ralph, Mole Man, Guacamole, Banana Republic, Managua, Estrada on bass, direct from the Aztec Empire, and Norma Bell, alto saxophone, and etc. Thank you very much for coming to the concert today. Enjoy it.

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So don't worry if your head is like a potato. 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
0: If she were my daughter, I'd...
1: What would you do, Frankie?
0: If she were my daughter, I'd...
1: What would you do, Frankie?
0: Well, the answer is simple, my friends. 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
0: On the sofa she weeps.

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Watch the drummer. The drummer is working out. You see, in America, sometimes when the drummers really work out, the audience works themselves into a frenzy along with them. Tonight, we're going to simulate frenzy live in London as the drummer builds himself up into this, well, sort of orgasmic, sort of jizzing out, sort of a climactic sort of ending of the song. I want each and every one of you squatting in your seats out there just to give him one big, thrilling round of applause, because Lord knows he needs it. He rolled up one leg of his pants just for the show tonight. Workout, Vince.

0: right upside the head of my favorite baby seal. 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
1: He hit him on the fin.
0: He went whap, and that got me just about as evil as an Eskimo boy can be. So I bent down and I reached down and I scooped down and I gathered up a generous mittenful of the deadly
2: yellow snow.
0: The deadly yellow snow from right there where the huskies go. Right there where the huskies go. Then I proceeded to rub it all into his meaty little eyes with a vigorous circular motion hitherto unknown to the citizens of old London town, but destined to take the place of the mud shark in your mythology. The vigorous circular motion, here it goes, rub it.

0: really exciting part of the show. This is the part I always like the best, because this is where I get to find out what you guys are made of, and you gals too. This is the part where we are purported to have audience participation. Now I know it's a matinee, and you know, you're probably in a hurry to go get something to eat, but I figure that this little audience participation that we're gonna do right now is so totally stupid that it's, well, just think of it as an aperitivo, you know what I mean? So okay, everybody, stand up. Stand up now. All right, that's very good. Okay, a lot of you people are still sitting down. No, don't walk forward, just stand up. Stand where you are. Okay, is everybody standing up? Well, most of you are standing up. Okay, the ones who aren't standing up, hey, eat chain. But, no, just stand, don't come forward. Now watch me.
1: Watch it.
0: Hi, are you okay?
2: Psychotic.
0: No, but I'll tell you what, you can stay there and recite a poem. Here, what's your name? I'll hold it, it's okay, it might break.
3: Angus O'Reilly O'Patrick McGinty.
1: Joey Narcotic.
3: Angus O'Reilly O'Patrick McGinty.
0: Want to recite your poem now?
3: Yeah. Burnt wind. Hot stinks. Child man. Burns. Squirm scream.
0: Is there more?
3: Ow! Pain. Yeah.
0: Very essential. And now, thank you. Right. Now, as if that weren't enough, watch this. I'm going to do something completely stupid, and then after I demonstrate the stupidity of it all, you're going to do the same thing, and that will sort of bind us together in some sort of cosmic hands across the border, kind of symbolic, kind of just forget it, okay? Here we go, watch this.
4: It's jumbo.
0: It's jumbo.
4: That's jumbo, right.
0: Now you pounce. And you pounce again. Jump up and down the chest of it. Great googly moogly. You're gonna do it too now. Isn't that really stupid?
2: Should I listen to bounce?
0: Okay, tonight though, we're adding a new dimension to this. When we get to the fast part, when you jump up and down the chest of it, we're gonna vamp for an extra couple of bars. Now this is very important. Bring the band on Tommy Hammy Boy so they can understand this. When the band plays very quietly after we jump up and down the chest of it, everybody's gonna recite a poem. What do you say? Okay? And I'm gonna be listening. No mistakes. Ready? Now everybody jumps. Now you pounce. You pounce again. You jump up and down the chest of it and recite a poem. Wait a minute. I think I like the poem better than the jumping. More poetry, please.

0: Alone in the hissing laboratory of his wishes, Mr. Pugh minces among bad vats and gerbils, spinnies of murdering herbs, and prepares to compound for Mrs. Pugh a venomous porridge hitherto unknown to toxicologists, which will scald and viper through her till her ears fall off like figs, her toes grow big and black as balloons, and steam comes screaming out of her navel.
1: Cakes.
2: Yeah. Cakes.
0: Now listen, sit down. The fur trapper was pretty fucked up. He had just been stomped upon and recited to by the entire contents of this audience. And you know what that can do to a guy who's wearing a parka. So he gets up, and looks around, and looks around, and looks around again. And then he says, and you can sing along if you know the words.

0: and great holy moly, I can't see. Tell me, tell me. Well, it was at that time that the fur trapper remembered the ancient Eskimo poem wherein it is written on whatever it is that they write it on up there, that if anything bad ever happens to your cakes as a result of some sort of a conflict with a bunch of poetry readers in London, that the only way that you can get it fixed up is to go, watch me now, floating across the tundra, mile after mile. It's almost like being in an English group, you know what I mean? Except it's a lot cheaper and we're not too cute, but you go trudging across the tundra, mile after mile, hey, trudging across the tundra, right down to the Paris of St. Alfonso. What, another poem?
1: I want a garden. I want a garden where the flowers have no flowers. I want a garden where the trees have no leaves. I want a garden where the weeds don't even grow. I want a garden. I want my garden. I want the garden where there are no colors. I want to water that garden. I'll garden that with my tears. Where's that garden? Where's the trees? Where's the leaves?
2: What's a bunch of kids to be? Oh, you want kindergarten? Jenny Strikes.
0: Not bad, not bad. What's the title of that?
1: Broadmoor.
0: Broadmoor, all right. Warren, do you know one called Left Rack City? Warren, come on, hey. You already know this song. Warren, recite a poem about Left Rack City.
3: It is loaded with the scum of Canarsie. Yes, Left Rack City. Right off Rockaway Parkway, you know. Right around Canarsie High School. Where all the nice little girls get off the bus. You watch them get off the bus. And there they are with their little tight pants. Just... their body's just oozing out of every inch of their pants, and you want to go up in the elevator. You're afraid because you know that they probably live with their mommy and daddy, you know, but they look so good, those little girls. Always getting off the bus right by Left Rack City. Yes, I remember those days.
0: Okay. Wait a minute. Yeah. The next contestant in our amateur poetry reading contest is going to be Butsis. Where's Butsis?
4: Probably somewhere bending over.
0: Where is he? Are you? Send Malcolm up here.
3: He's probably getting a hand job.
0: Yeah, no, that's just what I was thinking. He's in the lobby getting a blowjob. All right, sorry, maybe next show. We'll find him. One of these days, we'll get him up here. Let's just go on down to the parish of St. Alfonso and be done with it. Take it away, Ed.

Vinnie, Artie, Sophia Warren on guitar. I forgot your name on poetry, but thanks for reciting it anyway. Thanks for coming to the show. Hope you enjoyed it, and good night. Hey, you guys are all right. All right. Here's what we're going to do. That's one of the things we're going to do. Huh? That's right, Montana. Ready? On a jump.

0: Butts, this is Mr. Big Chance. Where were you? Well, you were getting a hand job in the lobby, weren't you? See?
1: Again.
0: The wages of sin. You know what I mean? Next time, though. All right. We have another song from the same album. This is the last song, and forced recreation requires that this be the last song so that we can change the house over. The name of this song is Dirty Love.

is to say that the behavior of this audience here tonight has restored my faith in the English people. But you're getting pretty close to it. You are showing signs of life. This is good. This is very encouraging. It could have been a freak of nature. We'll never know for sure, because I'm positive we'll never meet again. But it's been delightful having you here this afternoon. And we'll see you the next time. Night.

Well, there. Oh, it's you again. How are you doing tonight? What's this? From Bonnie and Charlie. Oh, I'm so cute in this picture. Thank you. Alright, let me tell you what's going on here tonight. This is the last of our Halloween shows here. And now that all the bogus seasonal hysteria is over, hey, it's you again. Alright, this is the last one, then we get down to business. What?

thank you. Alright, happy birthday. Now listen, tonight we're going to do a show that's different than the ones we've done. And it's going to be a long show, so better relax. The first part of the show is going to be some songs that we rehearsed this afternoon that aren't normally part of what we've been doing on this tour. These are older songs. And as you can see from the way Zoom Lures turned out, the stuff is a little shaky, but what the fuck. So, let me introduce you to everybody and we'll get on with it. This is Ray White on guitar and Todd Zelandis. Tommy Myers on keyboards. Scott Tunis on bass. Chad Wackerman on sprained wrist. Ed Mann on percussion. Bobby Martin on keyboard, saxophone, and high vocals. And our little Italian virtuoso, Steve Vai on guitar. Want to give a special welcome tonight to the Cucurullo family who is here, lurking in the audience on this. And also to the other denizens of Canarsie who may have accompanied them. All right, you ready?

0: song. I got a really important piece of business I gotta take care of. Now this is a guy that works for us, he sells the t-shirts. His name is David Digowitz. Now some of you might know David, and you, if you know him, you realize that David is a lonely guy. He hasn't been pooched in 3 days. His nectar has built up, so to speak, and he asked me if I could help him get a girl tonight. Now, normally I don't do this because, I mean, of course, being a pimp is my hobby, but in Digowitz's case, this is taking it above and beyond the call of duty, as they say in the trade. So here's the plan. Somewhere out there, I know, somewhere in this building, there is a girl or a female type object who desires the companionship of a nice Jewish boy who sells t-shirts. Now, I'm gonna make you a 2-for-1 offer. Here's the deal. If you're a girl and you wanna submit to Digowitz's advances, if you'll go for Digowitz, and you got a friend or a sister that would like to spend some time with Al Malkin, who is another dangerously lonely guy. Had a little problem here the other night. I understand. Now, I don't like to be spreading gossip around, but this is New York. Al is a very lonely person. He came here to the show the other night with his girlfriend. He introduced me to her in the back. She was a very nice person. They went and they sat in the audience to see the show. She says, excuse me for a minute, I'm gonna go get a drink. Disappeared, didn't come back until 5 o'clock in the morning. Told she was drunk, said, Al, I hate you, in an exorcist voice. And told him to move out. Now, we got these two very nice people who need it. Now, as a matter of fact, we can get a spotlight down here just so you see what the merchandise is like. This is David Digowitz right here. Now, obviously, he is nice, he is Jewish, and he is a boy, right? So, you see what you're in for? If you want to do it with David, just come down and introduce yourself. There, all right, see? What did I tell you? Congratulations. What's your name?
1: Karen.
0: Karen? I now pronounce you David and Karen. Off that way. All right. Now that's what I like about New York. You get results. Now where's Malkin? If we can do the same thing for Malkin, we'll really be doing it. Where is he? Maybe we'll find him later. Okay, what? Where? Al, come here.

0: ladies and gentlemen, this is my friend Al Malkin. He's also a very nice person. Would you like to give a sales pitch yourself?
1: Well, I'll tell you, you know, you stay by the village. And I stay away from, you know, young girls. Anybody about 18 or close. Blonde hair.
0: He wants a virgin with nice breath.
1: Yeah, virgin would be nice, but...
0: Right there, you? A volunteer right there? Where? No, no, oh, she's going, no, no, don't touch me, no, get away, no. Well, listen. Right here. What's your name?
2: Lisa.
0: Lisa, this is Al. It's happening to you.
3: She has no idea what's going to be happening to us.
0: Well, who does anymore? It's the 20th century. Tell her to come over here. Come here. What's your name?
2: Brett.
0: Well, let the audience see you. Come on. Now, isn't this better than computer dating? Why don't you guys go over there and get acquainted? Okay, on with the show.

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And your miserable ass is up against the wall. The only thing you have not tried is the sport of chumps, and that's suicide.

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Thanks for coming to the show. Hope you enjoyed it. Bye.

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It was just when I came on stage. Very nice, wasn't it? Like this one? Read them? Look at them. This is genuine Harley Hass. Made of perfect materials, made to shape perfectly, and guaranteed satisfactory. Okay. We had a request for this song. Just, we came back on stage. And the name of this song is Whipping Post.

0: children. 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
1: Fire it
0: all! 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
1: Let me look at you.

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So don't push. Meanwhile,

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1: Do the walls close in?

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0: She raised a big fuss.
1: She's a tiny bourgeois.
0: Got back of a bus
1: like a tiny bourgeois.
0: One of those dudes with a long loaf of bread made a big mistake when he turned and said,
1: "That is the bourgeois."
0: She banged his head
1: like a tiny
0: bourgeois. With a loaf of bread
1: like a tiny bourgeois.
0: She had the sucker weeping
1: like a tiny bourgeois.
0: About that bread he's keeping
1: like a tiny bourgeois.
0: He stood there weeping on the crumb. She said,
2: "I've got news for all you, Bill. I'm tired from the bourgeois."
0: But Bruce,
2: tired from the bourgeois.
0: Supine.

0: How about Bruce Fowler from Upper Gondwanaland?
1: I don't.

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Speaking of something unusual. 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Okay, watch out.

0: Ouais.
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0: 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And they'll put out a call.
1: I know him!
0: For the jury folks. And then the judge would say,
1: no supine jokes.

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What am I gonna call Bruce Fowler? Hot soapy water in the first degree, and then the bandit might swing.

0: suddenly Bruce Brothers shout. Are you guilty? Tell me what you plead. Then Robert Martin said,
1: why do you dance so wretchedly?
0: Are you guilty?

Thank you. None of the above.

0: you and I are married,
1: what would you do?
0: Well, if she were my daughter,
1: what would you do, Frankie?
0: If she were my daughter, I'd...
2: What would you do, Frankie, huh?
0: Hey, in the great tradition of your country, I would...

to pay him his regular fee. He would drop all the rest of his pressing affairs and devote his attention to me. But I said,

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0: On the sofa she weeps. 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

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Thanks for coming to the show. Hope you enjoyed it, and good night.

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And well, they should. But us regular folks might wear a tennis shoe or an occasional python boot. And this exquisite little inconvenience by the name of stink. All right. You know, my python boot was too tight. Couldn't get it off last night. A week went by, and last July, finally got it on. My girlfriend cried, "You got stink foot." 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Your stinking foot puts the hurts on my nose.

Ladies and gentlemen, Fido! Fido, I asked you to bring the slippers, where are they? And the dog said to me, he said, which literally translated means, I was so tore up, I could not keep the slippers in my mouth. Therefore, I was not able to transport them to you, Frank, my friend. Whereupon, I took the dog by the scruff of its little white neck and announced to it, Fido, sometimes known as Frenchie, Fido, I'm going to kick the shit out of you. And so, raising his foot, he stepped on the rear end of the dog. And again, and again, and again, and again.

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And then she took the dog and she put the dog over in a corner like this. Took off her pants and went over and sat on his face. And somehow, I don't know how she managed to do it, but while she was down there with that poodle snout right up her, she managed to look deep into the poodle's eyes, and she said these words. Now listen here.

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There she is again, folks.

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This is a more abstruse number. There's a gentleman that I did an interview with just before the program. We're gonna dedicate this song to him. This is definitely the kind of thing that he would enjoy. The name of this tune is Myers Needs Women.

0: particular dollar sign. 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Drank some wine and then we LSD. There's a few twice a jug on my bike to yell, fire it up,
1: cause you know what I like.
0: Burnt the leg on the tailpipe. Then she yelled,
1: she had a ring
0: and puked again. I noticed even the crickets were acting weird up here, so I said, maybe I better drink a little beer. I said, give me some of that what you're sucking on.

0: circuit was titty skin. 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But he just got out the floss and started cleaning his fangs. So I shot him with my shooter, said, bang, bang, bang. The sucker just laughed and said, put it away, you know I need a mom. Now what you gonna say? You raise my prison?
1: Yeah, titties and all.
0: Well, what about my beer then?
1: Put against this dog.
0: Even her boots?
1: Why would I lie to you?
0: Shit, you must have been hungry.
1: Yeah, this is true.
0: Well, don't they pay you good for the stuff you're supposed to do?
1: Well, you know, I can't complain when the checks come through.
0: I want my Chrissy. I want my beer.
1: You know?
0: You just puke her back up, boy. Do you hear?
1: There's a man blowing out your ass, motorcycle man. I mean, I am the devil. Do you understand? Just what will you give me for your titties and beer? I suppose you noticed this little contract here.
0: You're goddamn right, you are son of a whore.
1: I mean,
0: that's about the only reason I learned writing for. Give me that paper. Bet your ass I'll sign. Because I need a beer and it's titty squeezing time. A deal if you think that's true. I mean, you're the devil, so what you gonna do?
1: What am I gonna do?
0: Yeah, what are you gonna do?
1: What do you mean?
0: You know, I always thought you were taller.
1: Wait, don't be bugging me about how short I am, man.
0: You know that thing on the end of your tail? It's really cute. What do you do with it?
1: Hey, man, I'm a shoulder.
0: You can have my soul, I don't care. You can have my soul. It's a mean little suck about 1,000 years old. Once you get it, you can't give it back. You gotta keep it forever, that's a natural fact. I want my beer. Give me that beer and give me those titties. Give me those titties. I want those titties right now. Give me those titties. Give me that beer. Give me those titties. Give me that beer. Give me those titties. Give me that beer. Give me those titties. Give me that beer. Give me those titties. Give me that beer. Give me those titties. Give me
1: that beer. Give me those titties. Give me that beer. Give me those titties. Give me that beer. Give me those titties. Give me
0: that beer. Give me those titties. Give me that beer. Give me those titties. Give me that beer. Give me those titties. Give me that beer. Give me those titties. Give me that beer. All around the world, she said.

love song time now, ladies and gentlemen. This is a tender instrumental ballad that we'd like to dedicate to each and every one of you here in the audience tonight. What? No, later. Dynamo comes later. Don't mess up the show. You'll get your profane stroking later. Just calm down, man. Just lean up against his back. Just press him. That's it. Give him a little titty right in the shoulder blade. Okay. With the holidays approaching, I feel it's best that everybody start giving it up a little bit early. So if you got any, give it up right now. The name of the song is Black Napkins.

Yeah.

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Thanks, I needed that. Thanks for coming to the concert. I hope that you enjoyed it.

0: She looked over at me with a glazed eye and some bovine perspiration on her upper lip area, and she said, now listen to this, she said, just get me wasted and you're halfway there. As if my mind's tore up, then my body don't care. I rubbed my chinny chin chin and said, why my mind? What sort of thing might this lady get high upon? The $40 bill didn't matter no more when her sister got naked and laid on the floor. She said, Dynamo might win a bet, but she could use a little if I wasn't done yet. I told her, just because the sun's got a place in the sky, no reason to assume I would give her a try. So I pulled on her hair, got her legs up in the air, and asked her if she had any goodies in there. Was buns up kneeling, I was wheeling and dealing. She surrendered to the feeling.
1: She
0: started in the squealing. Dynamo watched from the edge of the bed with her lips and just a twitching, her face going red. There's a jewel rolling down from the edge of the chin while she spied the condition her sister was in. Oh, she quivered and quaked and she clutched at herself, and her sister made a joke about her mental health until Dynamo finally did give in. But I told her all she really needed was some discipline. I said, kiss my aura, Dora. It's real and gorgeous, friend. Would you all like some more right here on the floor? No. Do your walk. Wait a minute. Where's Fauna? Ah, oh, Fauna, my dear. Fauna, I'm going to tell you again tonight. All you got to do is swallow it. Don't you be playing the cousins with me.
1: I'm better than I
0: think. Meanwhile,

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0: Dilemmas. Would you like to submit right away?
1: Well,

0: You're going to have a good time tonight. We're going to have a good time for the rest of the week. Introducing Ray White on guitar and vocals. Do you have heavy voltage tuning?
1: What was that again?
0: Is your microphone hot? I guess you get a shot from it when you touch your guitar.
1: No, the lips are all right.
0: Speaking of lips, this is Ms. Patrick O'Hearn on bass. And over here in the back, also with the lips, is Ms. Terry Bozio on drums. And shunning his lip makeup for one night only, ladies and gentlemen, simply because the other ones didn't have too much on, Eddie Jobson on keyboards and violin. Now, when you're talking about lips, you have to include Bianca, because she is working it all the way from the lips down to the throat, down to the foot, back up again to the top of the head, through the keyboard, including the vocal cords, the dynamic Bianca. And once again, as we have started our shows here for the last 4 years with the same stupid song, we're going to start it again. A song about your feet and my feet. Stiff Folk.

later that night, gave the Woo Man all of the money. The Woo Man dashed off to the hardware store and picked up some clippers, some scissors, and of course, some zircon-encrusted tweezers. And she came back, and she went to work on the poodle. Oh, she clipped all over his back right here, clipped him around the medulla, the managua, the thorax, trimmed his snout so that these succulent little black poodle lips were showing. Then she stuck the poodle over on the side like this. Hope you can see this poodle. She made the poodle sit up against his will. Now this is, let's face it folks, this is somewhat of an unnatural act, but she was into it. She went over and squatted right on the poodle's snout. This is purely for demonstration purposes. And then, I don't know how she managed to do this, but while she was sitting on the poodle's snout, she actually looked deep into its eyes. Look right down there, and she said these words.

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This song goes out to you. The name of this song is You're Gonna Wind Up Working in a Gas Station.

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The loins and the groins as soon.

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But a dungeon like a sin requires not but locking in of everything that's ever been.

0: And now, simply because this is one of those cities that has music schools in it, we present to you, and don't tell her to take her clothes off anymore because she's got so many yo mamas waiting for you that you wouldn't believe it.
1: I do appreciate applause. Thank you very much.
0: The lovely Bianca. 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That's for those of you who didn't hear it the first time. The name of this song is Mars Needs Yo Mama.

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0: drummer some. 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
1: Yeah.
0: And no, then we'll see.
2: With a higher voice for him.
3: Amen. 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
0: And then we'll see what the poodle makes me do. 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Okay, here we go. 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
0: Poodle bite.
1: Okay, I'm gonna ease this stick out of him now.
2: Oh god.
1: And bring it all the way back. 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

0: needed was some discipline. 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It's real Angora. I'm not sure it's real Angora. Would you all like some more? Right here on the floor. Here on the floor. And how about you, Fauna? Do you want them? What's that you said? That's what I thought you said. 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Go ahead, Fauna, swallow it. There you go, that's much better. Do you think I can interest you in a pair of zircon-encrusted tweezers?
1: Well, I don't know. 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
0: You know what you do with these tweezers? 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
1: Work the wall, then. 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
0: Work it from the top.

0: on guitar, Patrick O'Hearn on bass, Terry Bozio on drums, Eddie Johnson on keyboards and imaginary violin, Bianca on keyboards, vocals, and tambourine. Good God, in it from me now, Frenchie the Poodle, your host. Thanks for coming to the concert. Hope you enjoyed it.
1: Good night.

Oh, What the Hey. This song was originally recorded by the Jayhawks on the Flash label. Fuck me, that's the nicest thing anybody said to me all day. And the name of it is Stranded in the Jungle.

thank you very much one more time for coming to the concert. Ray, Patrick, Terry, Eddie, Bianca, Frenchie, and good night.

story of the song. Orange County is a place in California. California is a place in the United States where all the real estate people went to make a lot of money. California was probably a very nice place before the real estate agents moved in. They came to California and saw that it looked very nice. They cut it up into a bunch of little pieces and built cheap, ugly houses on them, and rented the houses to a lot of cheap, ugly people. These people stayed in California and made a lot of money. They themselves became real estate operators. They went on to other parts of California, bought the property, cut it up into little pieces, built cheap, ugly houses, and on and on and on, till they finally reached Orange County. In Orange County, not only did they build cheap, ugly houses, but they built the headquarters for a thing they call the John Birch Society. The John Birch Society is a Nazi front organization in the United States that burns books with a smile. That's the story of the song. Good night, go to sleep.

0: Here, Fido, here, Fido. Here, Fido, bring the slippers, little puppy. Look, I asked you to bring me the slippers, Fido.
1: Oh, Frank, I was so stoned I could not keep them in my mouth.
0: Fido, I know that you've been in the armed forces for a long time now, and they do have those kind of problems, but when a person larger than yourself requests that you merely deliver a pair of slippers to him and you don't do it, do you realize you can be punished to the full extent of German law?
1: No shit.
0: That's right, Fido.
1: Oh, hurt me, hurt me, hurt me.
0: Okay, then.

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Anybody who wants them can help themselves. A little piece of Danish humor right here on stage. The name of this song, dear folks, because this is really a sensitive ballad kind of a song. This is called Black Napkins.

ravaging the central part of the United States of America, committing a series of horrible crimes directed against the college-educated women in the area just outside of Chicago. Michael would put on a ski mask and break into the homes of the college-educated women and at gunpoint force them to submit to a cosmically oriented internal rinse job. In other words, that's right, he'd give them the giant, enormous teenage Kleister spritzing of their dreams. Michael had this briefcase, and in the briefcase was the gun, the rope, the thermometer, and the enema bag. He would tie the girls up. Then he would pull out the thermometer and stick it up their blowhole. And then he'd pull it out and look at it and whiff it and stick it back in. He'd take the bag and he'd dash over to the toilet with the bag. Thanks, buddy. And then he'd take the nozzle on the bag and whoop, right up the butt again. And then he beat his meat. Hey, take it away. Michael, out of sight. Out of sight, Michael. And then he would tell the girl not to call the police for at least 5 minutes after he was done, and he would run away. Well, they caught him in December 1975. Michael Kenyon, the Illinois Enema Bandit, was brought to justice on 5 counts of armed robbery, because apparently there is no law against giving a college-educated woman a Kleister spritzen. He made his big mistake when he robbed the ugly ones, and that's the way it goes. So any of you folks here in Munchen that want to pump them up, remember, don't take their money, do it for free, and you'll have more fun. Here we go.

0: guest, Michael.
1: And the judge will have him for a special guest. The DA will order a secret test. Stuff his pudgy little thumb in the side of his vest. Then they'll put out a call, yo, for the jury folks, that's you. And the judge would say, no poo-poo jokes.
0: That's right.
1: No dragging the bandit. All the scene, saying, don't know nobody, don't know have no sympathy. Hot soapy water, in the first degree.

0: must be just what they all need. It must be what I want.
1: I'm scared to pick up that guitar. It's probably out of tune by now.
0: Stay tuned for this song, ladies and gentlemen.
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He eats the snouts and the trotters first. Yeah, yeah. The loins and the groins.

0: though it's never been explained since at first it was created. But a dungeon like a ceiling, that's a nice one, requires not but locking in of everything that's ever been. I can enjoy that really a lot. After a week in Copenhagen, bring that sucker back over here. Anything. Come on.
1: Here, how about here?
0: Ah! Look, this side too. Listen, no, really get this side over here because we have to go back to Copenhagen. I want to make sure I'm prepared when I get back there. Thank you very much. That's going to help me out a lot tonight. Now, where was I? Oh, yeah.
2: Look at him.
0: Look at her. Look at that.
3: Got a full Louis game with the supply.
0: Look at him.

もう石だ。

Muy bien, ¿eh?

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Oh, we have to do Dr. John tonight.

0: Oh, hold it. Oh, God, we're coming together.
1: What a pumpkin.

Penis Dimension is one of the songs from our forthcoming United Artists feature-length motion picture that we just got the money for today, called 200 Motels, due in some sleazy drive-in about November 1st the next year. Meanwhile, boys and girls, for your edification, this is a song of inspiration.

0: us.
1: Don't forget the slow part. You just swivel the right back around and look the son of a bitch right between the eyes. And you tell him the words that could change his life. The words that he should spread wherever he goes. The words that we will say to you right now.
2: The devotional.
3: Ladies and gentlemen, the Bill Anderson Show from Music City, Nashville, Tennessee, now presents the devotional organ textures of Mr. Wayne Buttram O'Connor Underwood and a shit-kicking pile-driving three. We've saved up this one. We've had those cards and letters coming in. I know you folks out there appreciate from Mendocino on down up the coast to Monterey.
2: Fuck you. Yeah.

0: This is the Duke.
1: I thought you really tuned in for a minute.
0: Test. Can we have a little more of this rebel here? One.

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1: La la la la.
0: 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Hold on, Howie. 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
2: Hey, man. Boy, man. 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
0: Key down, ladies and gentlemen.

0: 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Not until you sing me your big hit record. 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That's me! That's me! Oh, baby! 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Take me, I'm yours. Fulfill my wildest dreams.
1: Oh, anything for you, my most succulent pop star of a man.

0: all this and more, Howie. 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I can't stand it. I can't stand it. I can't stand it. I can't stand it. Feet on fire. Feet on fire. We're going. To me right here in the car.
1: Oh, you little whore.
0: Give me the pony harness. Not until you sing us your big hit record, Howie. And we want to hear the bullet too. What? I have a problem.
2: Would you like to talk about it?
0: I can't come.
1: Huh?
0: I can't come unless you sing me your big hit record. And you've got to sing me the bullet. Please, Howie. Sing it. Sing the record, Howie. The one. The one, Howie. I'd do anything. I ripped out all my pictures of Jim Morrison. I ripped out all my pictures of Garth.

Now scientists call this disease rheumatrosis and well they should. But us regular folks who might wear a tennis shoe or an occasional python boot know this exquisite little inconvenience by the name of stiff foot. You know, my python boot was too tight. I couldn't get it off last night. A week went by and now it's July. 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

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Literally translated, this means, oh, Frank, I was so stoned I couldn't keep them in my mouth. And once again, I have to inform you, Fido, my charming little canine friend, that you must be punished. So take your punishment. Here it comes. Position one. Position two. 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And there we have it, a thoroughly punished poodle, live on stage in Philadelphia. 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

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We have to present to you a new song. This particular song deals with the delicate subject of higher education. This particular song is also cut one, side one of our new album, Zoot Allures, which is being delivered to you in time for Halloween. And it goes like this.

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1: Yes, you right there.

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0: right here, son of a whore. 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
1: no,
0: time.
1: No, man, you can't fool me. You ain't that bad. I mean, you should have seen some of the songs that I've had.
0: Oh, yeah.
1: There was Millhouse Richmond and Agnew 2, and both of those suckers was worse than you.
0: Well, let's make a deal if you think that's true. I mean, after all, you're the devil now. What you gonna do?
1: Come on. What am I gonna do?
0: You can have my soul.
1: What?
0: It's a mean little sucker, about 1,000 years old.
1: You want me to?
0: But once you get it,
1: oh, no.
0: You can't give it back.
1: Oh.
0: You gotta keep it forever.
1: Oh.
0: And that's a natural fact.
1: Forever.
0: Do you understand me? Am I making myself perfectly clear?
1: Wait, I don't know if I want you around hell forever.
0: Take my soul. I don't care. Who needs a soul anymore?
1: Wait, you got those funny things growing in
0: who
1: your head?
0: Who needs it?
1: You're crazy.
0: I'd rather have beer.
1: No, wait.
0: Take my soul, give me the beer.
1: No, wait, hold on, wait.
0: Give me the beer and the titties.
1: Wait,
0: give me the titties.
1: Titties, beer,
0: give me more beer.
1: Wait.
0: Bigger titties. Bigger titties, more beer. And hockey.
1: No.
0: And football. And give me baseball. And give me titties and beer and television.
1: Television.
0: And give me,
1: no,
0: give me everything. Take my soul.
1: Help me.
0: Mostly the titties, just give me the titties.
1: Wait.

0: friends all around the world.
1: I got me 3 beers and a couple of downs, and I'm gonna get ripped. I'll just fuck you down.
0: It's nervous, the finger rip was rigid and stiff. That's when the devil, he farted, and she went right over the cliff.

Now we have a song for lovers only. Pay close attention to this. This is selection number 2 on side 1 of the album, but we hope that you'll enjoy it. Oh, and another thing, I did the Mike Douglas show yesterday and got a chance, and it's going to be on November the 10th, and I got a chance to play this song. I played this song with Mike Douglas's studio orchestra. Maybe the song is Black Napkins.

you.

I can't hold that thing, I can't hold that thing, I can't hold that thing, I can't hold that thing, I can't hold that thing, I can't hold that thing, I can't hold that thing, I can't hold that thing, I can't hold that thing, I can't hold that thing, I can't hold that thing, I can't hold that thing, I can't hold that thing, I can't hold that thing, I can't hold that thing, I can't hold that thing, I can't hold that thing, I can't hold that thing, I can't hold that thing, I can't hold that thing, I can't hold that thing, I can't hold that thing, I can't hold that thing, I can't hold that thing, I can't hold that thing, I can't hold that thing, I can't hold that thing, I can't hold that thing, I can't hold that thing, I can't hold that thing, I can't hold that thing, I can't hold that thing, I can't hold that thing, I can't hold that thing, I can't hold that thing, I can't hold that thing, I can't hold that thing, I can't hold that thing, I can't hold that thing, I can't hold that thing, I can't hold that thing, I can't hold that thing,

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Yeah.

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0: that he met her. 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Her favorite group was
1: Alan Redding.
0: They discussed the weather. Hanna, hanna, hanna, baby, don't you want a man like me? 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She was a lonely sort, just a little too short. Her jokes were dumb, and her favorite sport was hockey in the winter. He was duly impressed and was quick to suggest any sport with a pop had to be about the best as he jabbed his elbow in her. Later on they went off to where the music was soft. The candles were dripping. They saw a real hippie who delivered their news.
2: There he is!
0: Advice was brown, and soon they found that the

0: He took her home to a motor court. She would not kiss him. He tried to ignore it, but it made him angry. A slut, a pig, and a whore, a bitch, and a cunt, and she slammed the door in a petulant frenzy.
1: A petulant pet? This is a petulant frenzy. I'm petulant, and I'm having a frenzy.
0: On the sofa she weeps. She weeps and she weeps. She weeps and she peeps through the crowd. He's caught in his car, but the battery's dead. So he has to use the phone, and she gives him some head. And that's the end of the story. Baby, don't you wanna act like me? Baby, don't you wanna act like me? Baby, don't you wanna? Baby, don't you wanna?

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You know I'm pleased to meet you. I've been trying all day to reach you. The union's here to help every one of you rock and roll stars. That's right.

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I'm the union man. Hi and howdy doody. I'm the union man. You can call me Rudy. And your boy's not paid up on your cards again. How about you? No, I'm pleased to meet you. I've been trying all day to reach you.

0: What hotel did you say you were staying at?
1: Oh, should I really tell you? I mean, do you want to split right away?
0: Well, not so fast, you silly boy.
2: Oh, no.
0: You see, there's something I have to say.

0: 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And she said, now listen to this, she said,
1: just get me wasted and you're halfway there. Cause if my mind's full up, then my body don't care. I love my chimmy chimmy chimmy and say, my, my, my. What sort of thing might this lady get high on?
0: The $40 bill didn't matter no more. When her sister got naked and laid on the floor, she said, Dynamo might win a bet, but she could use a little if I wasn't done yet. I told her, just because the sun rolled a fight in the sky, the reason to assume I wouldn't give her a try. So I pulled on her hair, got her legs up in the air, and asked her if she had any cool.

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Some drool rolling down from the edge of her chin while she's tied to condition her sister was in. Boy, she quivered and quaked and she clutched at herself while her sister made a joke about her mental health until Dynamo finally did give in. But I told her all she really needed was some discipline. I said, kiss my rock. It's real anger. Would you all like some rock? Right here on the floor. And how about you, partner? I can see that partner wanna. How about you, partner?

0: marijuana?
1: I don't know. 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
0: to? I don't know.
1: Go ahead, if you want to swallow it, Fauna, go ahead and swallow it.
0: Wait, I know I got something to tell you to do.
1: Listen. Wipe it on this. All right. Now look, do you think I can interest you in a pair of zircon encrusted tweezers? What do you think? Every night it's the same thing. She tells me she's got a Charlie horse in her tongue.
0: Well, come on, put her in my tongue.
1: That's an herb one, Fauna. Listen, no excuses. This time you get the tweezers. We're going to have to sterilize them, so

on drums. Emmy Thompson on keyboards and violin. Bianca on vocals, tambourine, and Debbie Rhodes piano. Thanks a lot for coming to the show. Oh, wait a minute. Fido on poodle. Hope you enjoyed it.

0: while back in the jungle. The forest in the jungle had me on the run when something heavy hit me like an atomic bomb.
1: Something in my head, something there. I had a strange feeling I was in cooking.
0: Well, I turned around and I looked to see. That's when I found out there was a cooking.
1: Hey, motherfucker, get out of here.
0: Meanwhile, back

0: Bravo. Well, I jumped out of the pot and I finally got away. Frantic with worry about what my baby'd say.
1: I jumped to the ocean and I started to swim, but my chances were so high, I was getting mighty slim.
0: So I thumped down a whale who was hitting my way, and I reached the station about a half a day.
1: Look at the rubber stain, I was all

let's shift gears now and go into something else. You won't believe this, ladies and gentlemen. We are actually going to release a single off of this next album. This is a song that gives advice to the lovelorn. Some very specific advice for the young gentlemen in our audience who definitely want to get laid. This is a virtual instruction booklet on how to do it. Okay, the name, and I know you all need some help. Just from up here looking at you, I know you could use some help. So if you'll follow these instructions carefully, I'm sure something will happen to you. The name of this song is Find Her, Find Her.

the street. Now listen. Now maybe you might think she is sweet, but if you wanna tickle her cheek, now really, what should you do? Don't never, don't never, and don't never let her know you are smart, because the universe is nowhere to start. You know, you gotta play the street from the heart. 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

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And if evolution takes its natural course, in 1,000 years you can do it with your feet if you still got any.

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Thanks for coming by, Dick. He's looking good. He's looking better than I've seen him in weeks. 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

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There was no time for Gust to change. In a situation like this, the Reverend was on his last legs. 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When he wrapped his succulent lips. Adrian Balloon. 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The hot, wet rubber shirt constricting around his miniature birdcage-like chest.

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Could have been anywhere. It could have been here. But it wasn't! It was a little town called Baghdad. You may remember it from biblical times.

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Check this out. You know, all the big rock groups have a romantic part of the program. No, you can't have these panties. No. A lot of the big groups have this romantic part of the show. Usually it's the part where the lead guitar player comes out and takes out an acoustical guitar and plays a couple of Donovan hits. But we're different. It's the part where the guitar player comes out and piddles around with ladies' underwear for a few minutes. Let's pretend. Let's pretend you can understand what I'm talking about. All right? Everybody, I'll point to you when it's time to laugh. Get the picture? All right. Let's pretend each and every one of you is a Belgian boutique girl. Get it? All right. See, this will be really good. I just point, you laugh. It'll be great. Let's try it one time. See, it's teamwork. That's the kind of stuff that makes rock great. All right, you are one enormous Belgian boutique girl. You have this miserable, boring kind of a life, you know, working there in a boutique, selling little doodads and knickknacks to the tourists that come through on the way to Antwerp. Or Anvers, as you prefer. Now look here. You got this boring, miserable life. They're in a boutique.

boutique, and one day you see a sign that says, Hoopla, a big, important, thoroughly exciting, safety pin encrusted rock and roll group from England is coming to your town. Oh God, you're excited. Oh God, oh God. You have to go down there and capture an English rock and roll musician for your very own. Otherwise, what is life all about? So you go down to the hall with your little rubber knee pads on, and you get by the back door and you suck off the crew. One by one, just snorkel them right down. Until finally, oh shut up. Until finally you've sucked off Smothers and the bag boy. And, as if that weren't bad enough, they only give you half a backstage pass. You can't get all the way in. It only lets you as far as the soup kitchen. But you're in luck. That particular day, the English rock and roll musician was back there trying to eat Belgian soup live in person. Yes, he's looking for the potato in the bottom of the pot. He hasn't found it yet, but since he's English, he wouldn't be able to tell the difference. Anyway, you talk to him and you say, you know, you must be so lonely, Mr. English rock and roll musician, traveling around there, all around the world, your safety pins and everything. What a terrible life. Don't you think that you ought to come back with me to my little apartment and let me show you a good time, buddy? And because he's English, he says, of course, anything for a free meal. And so he goes back to your little apartment with you, and you show him the posters on your wall. Of course, there's Led Zeppelin, Ted Nugent, Paul McCartney, Linda Ronstadt, Winston Churchill, Tangerine Dream with the laser beam through the crotch, all the big ones, the Eagles, what's that short guy's name? Your Paul Williams poster, the erotic teddy bear of love. There you are, teenage Belgian boutique girl, all alone with your captured, primitive rock and roll musician from the newest and perhaps the most exciting of the third world countries, England. So, you take your clothes off, and of course he's taking his clothes off, and you get down to these horrible, disgusting, white cotton underpants with the brown skid mark in the bottom. You stick them underneath the bed real fast so as not to offend the visitor from the other country. Then you lay back on your bed and stick your little legs up in the international gesture of greeting and turn up the Eagles record on the record player. And he climbs on top of you and puts his delicate and somewhat imported little lips up next to your Belgian boutique girl type ear and says, I'm in you, I'm in you. And then of course he kisses you a lot. He's really kissing you. He doesn't know that you sucked off Smothers and the bag boy and the lighting guy and even the guy with the power supply in the back, monitor mixer, got them all and still got that nasty stuff running down the side of your little face. What's the difference? Because we have this song here, I'll help you wipe it. We have this song called I Have Been In.

Well, little girl, I told you I was going in you again, but you didn't believe me, did you? You know, whenever a famous rock and roll musician from England comes to a place like Belgium, he's always very impressed by some of the things that he finds tucked away in the white pants under the bed. I'm not easily impressed with art, music, romance, and drama, but let me tell you something. Those pants, boy, do they smell funny. It's a good thing you put them under the bed or I never would have gone in you. Even though I came back to your place because the only reason I wanted to be with you. Hey, listen, I can get anything I want because I'm in rock. I only came back here because I wanted to make sure that you would keep buying my records. Because remember, when this whole thing about the safety pins in your face blows over, I'm going to be out of a job. So I came back here. I fucked you anyway, even though you had those pants with them. And I'm a nice guy, you know. Just to prove I'm a nice guy, I'm going to tell you. And you may not believe this. I'm going to you again. Baby, you can go to

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0: Don't fool yourself, girl. 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It's going right out your poop shoe. 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It's going right out your poop shoe. 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It's going right out your poop shoe. 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It's going right out your poop shoe.
1: Ride the wild rubber, sir, buddy.